0: kind of the one that would do the crazy stuff, and I'd be right behind her. But we kind of grounded each other because I was kind of the sensible one, and she was the crazier one. But that's through all of our lives, and we've even changed the roles at different times in our life. But we're definitely kind of keep each other level.
1: And has she found her sensibilities yet, or does she still keep you a little bit naughty?
0: She's sensible, but that naughtiness pokes out from time to time.
1: From time to time, she gets the twinkle in her eye, and you're like, oh, no, here we go, here we go.
0: Yes, ma'am.
1: You are blessed. I have friends from my grade school days, my high school days, and OMG, when we get together, the laughter never ends.
0: It sure does not.
1: Do you guys have your own vernacular, your own language? You talk amongst yourselves and nobody else knows what the heck you're saying, but you guys understand. It's like a secret code.
0: Yes, ma'am. Most definitely.
1: I would love to be a fly on a wall sometime and hear you two talking about the boys from high school.
0: Oh, yes, ma'am. Most definitely. But she was there every time I had a heartbreak, and I was there for her every time she had a heartbreak.
1: I will play a song for you and Donna. I love you. Thank you for calling.
0: Yes, ma'am. And we love you, too. And thank you so much.
1: Good night, honey.

0: The Tunnel to Towers Foundation is tonight's Delilah Dilemma sponsor. Born on America's darkest day of 9/11, Tunnel to Towers has helped America's heroes ever since. Heroes like NYPD Detective Eric Kaleha. Eric dreamed of being a police officer and fulfilled that dream by joining the NYPD in 1994. After September 11th, he served at Ground Zero 4 months. Kaleha later developed multiple cancers tied to his service and passed away. Tunnel to Towers honored him by paying off his family's mortgage. 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Tonight's Delilah's Dilemma says, I am 53 years old and have struggled with anxiety and depression most of my life, recognizing recently that my family of origin is very dysfunctional and seems to attempt to sabotage my happiness or success that I achieve. You say people treat you the way you allow them to, but I don't want to cut my family out of my life. I don't have the emotional capacity for it. Can you set boundaries without setting people's teeth gnashing? Thank you so much from Lisa. Lisa, I will share my words of advice for you coming up next. 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

Tonight's Delilah's Dilemma is from Lisa, who is becoming very self-aware. She admits openly she struggles with anxiety and depression and that her family is dysfunctional. First off, Lisa, good for you for recognizing it and not being afraid to name it what it is. A lot of people who suffer from anxiety and depression can't own it, can't admit to it, can't name it, and therefore they can't heal from it. That gives you a lot of power to heal from it. Secondly, there is a book that came out years ago. I have been suggesting it for years. And a few people in my circle said, can't you move on to a new book? No, because this is such a good book. It's called Boundaries by Dr. Cloud and Dr. Townsend. And they address your question. Can you love somebody and stay in relationship with them while setting boundaries? Actually, that's not up to you. You need to set the boundaries that are appropriate and necessary for your mental health. There are

0: number of ways to set those boundaries firmly but lovingly and just say no. But setting a boundary with adults, your parents, your grandparents, your sisters or brothers, when they are used to manipulating you, is going to be hard. I'm not going to lie. You don't get to decide how somebody else is going to respond to anything in life. You need to do that for you. And hopefully, prayerfully, they love you enough. They're going to go fuss and stew and fret and get angry and get mad because they can't hurt you anymore. But hopefully their love is enough that they will come back and engage in a much healthier relationship. That is my best advice based on my worst mistakes.
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Your love story belongs right here on the air. 1-888-633-5452.

0: Good evening, my friend. Welcome to your Talk About It Tuesday night, the 29th of September. Happy birthday to my Shayla. My daughter Shayla is 32 today. Dee Dee, my girlfriend that I have known since I was like 8 or 9 years old, has a birthday today. She finally caught up with me. She's a couple of months behind me. And Aiden, my daughter's brother-in-law, celebrates his birthday today as well. So a lot of celebrating going on, a lot of birthdays. Maybe somebody in your family is celebrating. If so, have a slice of cake, sing happy birthday with me, and I will be here to celebrate with you. 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

0: Hi, this is Teresa, and I was calling to see if you would play a song for my husband. Our three-month anniversary is tomorrow.
1: Your three-month anniversary. Oh, you are stupid in love, girlfriend.
0: Yes, I am.
1: I can see that big grin from here. What's his name?
0: Joe.
1: So you've only been married 3 months. How long have you known him?
0: 6 years.
1: That's long enough to know what you want.
0: Yeah.
1: And you're still in that honeymoon phase.
0: Yes, we are. Yeah, and he works nights. So I work part-time during the day and he works at night. So we don't see a whole lot of each other during the week.
1: Listen to you grin. You're like 16 and in love for the first time.
0: Yes, I am. I'm so excited. He is so wonderful. He is absolutely...
1: Okay, what does Joe bring to this relationship that makes you grin and giggle after 6 years of knowing him?
0: Stability. Stability to my life, a contentment that I just, outside of God, I've never known. He's just wonderful. He spoils me rotten.
1: So he's your rock.
0: Yes, he is.
1: He is the rudder that keeps you on track.
0: Yes, he does.

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1: Magic 98 is WMGN Madison.
0: I won't turn down a piece of pumpkin pie. It is also the season of gratitude. And in just a moment, I'm going to talk with a young lady who is so grateful for the family and the love she is surrounded with. The Sweet Call coming up next.

0: Hi, welcome to the Delilah Show. Brittany, who is on your heart tonight?
1: Well, I got a few. It's actually my fiance and my children.
0: Tell me about everybody you want to brag about tonight.
1: My fiance, we've been together for 3 years now, and my kids, which is my daughter, Lacey, and my daughter, Rosalie, and my son, Dylan.
0: So tell me about them.
1: Well, my son, his birthday is coming up next month, and he's been nothing but a sweetheart. And my oldest daughter is about to be 13. And I just had my daughter Rosalie's birthday this month, and they've been nothing but just sweethearts. And my fiance, we're about to have our 3-year anniversary come up.
0: So a lot of love in your life, a lot of love in your home and in your heart.
1: Yes.
0: And what song can I play for your whole family, Brittany?
1: Well, I was hoping that you could come up with a very loving song for us.
0: I will do that. I will do that. It sounds like in this season of gratitude, you have a whole lot you are grateful for.
1: I am.
0: Thank you for calling.
1: And thank you for having me.

0: keeping you company on an autumn night. You know, we talk about a lot of things on this show. We talk about life and love, about homecoming that's coming up and falling in love. But one thing we don't talk about enough in our society is mental health issues. And this is a really tough week for me because it is the anniversary of losing my son, Zach, who chose to change his address to Eternity 9 years ago. And it's so hard to get through the week, through the month, through the last 9 years, if I'm being completely honest. But it's something we don't talk about. Rarely do people feel comfortable sharing their struggles and their victories. In just a moment, I am going to talk with a woman who is willing to be completely transparent about her mental health issues, about the victories she has enjoyed. So proud of her and happy to share this information. Stay tuned for this call coming up next. 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

0: Terry. Welcome. How can I make your autumn night special?
1: Well, Delilah, I would like to reach out to those that suffer clinical depression and bipolar disorder.
0: Okay.
1: I just want to let them know that it's going to be okay. I suffer those, and it makes it very hard to live your day-to-day life at times, and it's hard to be happy, but, you know, if you just pray and stick to getting better, don't give up, then it's going to be okay.
0: How long have you been battling your mental illness, and what have you found helps us, especially during the winter months when it gets so bad for so many of us?
1: I suffer clinical depression all my life. And what helps me is seeing a therapist and medication.
0: And do you feel like you're in a good place today?
1: I do.
0: You sound like you have a lot of peace.
1: I do. It's a lot of hard work, but if you have the willingness to work it, then you're going to be okay.
0: Well, I think we need to have more honest, open conversations about mental health issues instead of sweeping them under the carpet and then crying when we lose loved ones to this baffling disease.
1: Exactly. Luckily, with therapy and medication, I've learned a lot of tools.
0: Congratulations. I am proud of you.
1: Thank you. I'm proud of myself. And it's hard to say that sometimes, but...

0: case, I really am proud of myself. It was hard, but, you know, I can live today clear-minded.
1: It's a lot to be proud of.
0: Yes.
1: I wish I could give you a big hug, but I'll do it via the airwaves in a song.
0: I'll just go back to you, Delilah. I appreciate you, and I listen to your show all the time.
1: Thank you.
0: I think you're an amazing woman.
1: Well, I'm not where I want to be, but I sure as heck are not where I used to be.
0: Keep working it.
1: You too. Good night.
0: I will. Thank you, Delilah.

0: keeping you company on a Tuesday night. Just one more day after today in the month of September, and then we are full on into October, into Halloween, and then the holidays will be here. Thank you for being here with me tonight. Thank you for spending this time here with us. Kick off your shoes. Sit back. Unburden your heart. I don't want to hear any negativity. Please, no negativity. I want to hear love and kindness, respect for one another. If you've got a great story to share, call me. The phone lines are open. 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

0: Hi, Ali. What can I do for you this evening?
1: I was trying to see if I can request a song for this beautiful girl that I know. Her name is Sara, and she's leaving for 11 days going to Cali, and I'm going to miss her, so if you could play a song for us.
0: So is this your girlfriend, or is this just a friend?
1: Well, it's kind of a friend, but I kind of love her, and I'm kind of in love with her, though, but she's a friend.
0: So you're kind of in love with her, but she's kind of just a friend.
1: Yes.
0: Is she kind of in love with you, or does she just think of you as a buddy friend?
1: I think she is.
0: You think she's in love with you?
1: Yes, ma'am.
0: So you're just taking it slow, figuring things out?
1: Yes, try to take things slow and get to know each other better and all of that, and yeah.
0: That sounds like a very gentlemanly thing to do.
1: Yes, ma'am.
0: How long have you known her?
1: For about maybe 6-7 months now.
0: And have you gone out on a date, or is it just kind of talking stuff?
1: It's kind of a talking stuff, and we went out like once or twice.
0: Okay, Ali, what are you waiting for, honey?
1: Waiting for the better day to come, and, you know.
0: Is she beautiful? Is she sweet? Is she kind?
1: Oh, yeah, she is beautiful. She's sweet. She's smart. Oh, yeah, she is.
0: Okay, so stop waiting. Stop waiting, honey.
1: Yeah,
0: stop waiting, and when she gets back from her trip, say, I really, really, really like you. Can we go out? Can we have fun? Can we fall in love? Well, maybe not that blunt, but you know what I'm saying.
1: Yeah, probably that's what I'm going to do, probably.
0: Okay, let me play a good song for you.
1: All right, thank you, Delilah.
0: You're welcome. Good luck.
1: All right, thanks.

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0: Cider, I love hot cocoa. I love pumpkins. I love wearing my leather boots. I love wearing my favorite scarves. This is where cozy begins. Thank you for being here with us.

I got a sweet letter from a listener who writes, "Dear Delilah, back in 96, we had an electrical fire in our house. We stayed in a hotel for 3 months while our house was restored. I spent every single evening cleaning the soot off every single item in our home, doing laundry, washing, and ironing every item of clothing, all the while listening to your radio show. It would have been so easy to be depressed from what we were going through, but listening to your radio show helped us to keep our sanity, especially realizing things could have been so much worse. We saved pretty much everything in our house except the kitchen, which was gutted, but we rejoice we were alive. 30 years have gone by since that fire. We moved into a new house, and we are still together, retired now. October 25th will be our 42nd anniversary. We couldn't have made it, I don't think, without you and the show. You always listen to people and play songs they want to dedicate to someone else. We would like to dedicate a song to you for everything you do. Would you please play the oldie, Thank You for Being a Friend, by Andrew Gold, to you, Delilah, from us and all of your listeners, with love from Greg.

0: 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I want to know who's on your heart, who you love and why you love them. I want to know how they make your life better, sweeter. In just a moment, I'm going to talk with a young man who wants to brag on his auntie, his heart auntie, and play a song for a woman who does not take time for herself very often. We're going to do that. We're going to take time to honor her tonight right here. 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

0: Hi, good evening. Welcome to the Delilah Show. Who is this?
1: Hi, Delilah. My name's Jordan.
0: Hi, Jordan. What can I do for you tonight?
1: I was just calling to see if you could we could dedicate a song to one of my really good friends and family member named Roxy. She's going through a rough time right now.
0: So Roxy is your family or like family?
1: Like family. She's a chosen aunt.
0: And what do you want to tell the world about this woman that loves you unconditionally?
1: That she's an amazing woman, that she is the light to many, many people, and that she, you know, it's okay to not be okay for a little bit.
0: Does she sometimes need permission to just slow down and take care of herself?
1: Definitely. She definitely does.
0: And she's always the one giving and doing and giving and doing, and hard for her to take time for herself.
1: It definitely is. I think, you know, it's just time to take a step back.
0: Take a step back, take a deep breath, cry your tears, drink a cup of tea, get a good night's sleep, and start all over again.
1: Yes, ma'am, I definitely agree.
0: I will play a sweet song for Roxy and let her know how much she's cherished.
1: Thank you, Delilah. I really appreciate it.
0: Thank you. Thank you for caring.
1: Yes, ma'am. You have a good night.

0: Hello, my friend. How are you? No, really, how are you? You having a tough day? Maybe a tough week? I had wanted to go for a horseback ride yesterday because I needed to do that for me, but then I got a call and I had to go to the bank. Then I had to go to the school and pick up my son who had an upset stomach and blah, blah, blah, blah, blah. So I didn't get to ride yesterday, but I did today. And let me tell you how that helps my mental health. It's a tough week for me personally, and I am doing everything I can to stay centered and to stay present and to not lose my mind as we head into this weekend, which is a tough anniversary for our family. But riding up a hill really fast with my helmet on, my riding helmet on, and my resident ravens. I've got two ravens that live at my ranch, and they follow me up the hill sometimes, and they join me today just to let me know that both my boys were thinking about me, because I sure have been thinking about them. And it was a wonderful day, a wonderful day. Thank you for sharing tonight with me. 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

0: Hi, good evening. Who is this?
1: This is Elizabeth.
0: Hi, Elizabeth. This is Delilah. How are you?
1: I'm wonderful, Delilah. How are you?
0: Fabulous. What can I do for you?
1: Delilah, I wanted to share with you the story of my amazing, amazing husband, Robert. 10 years ago, the love of my life that I thought then broke my heart, and I left the city. It was very hard, and I left the city, and I kind of still kept in contact with his mother. And
0: with your ex's mother?
1: Yeah, my ex's mother.
0: Okay.
1: And probably a couple of months after I had been out where I was at, she called, and, you know, we still talked, and she said, hey, you know, like, there's a guy at work, and he just broke up with his girlfriend, and I just think, you know, you guys, you know, could kind of hit it off. And so a couple of weeks later, I got the phone call, and the man on the side, on the other side of the phone was amazing from day one. Our first phone call was like, I was speaking to somebody that I had known for years. And after that initial phone call, Delilah, I mean, he kept on calling, and then...
0: So let me understand this. Your ex's mother...
1: Yes.
0: ...introduced you to your husband?
1: Yes. Yes, and it's been an amazing, amazing journey. We're going on our 6th year anniversary. We have 2 wonderful boys.
0: And do you still keep in touch with your ex-mother-in-law?
1: No.
0: No?
1: You know, she kind of had a hard time dealing with my husband and I kind of starting a relationship.
0: So she introduced you, and then she was kind of sorry she had done that.
1: Yeah.
0: Hmm.
1: Yeah, but you know what? I mean, I kind of take it as a blessing, and my husband has been a blessing, you know. Right now, he's having a really hard time, though, because he's getting laid off of work soon. So now it's kind of my turn. You know, I'm kind of changing the roles, and he's kind of going to stay home for a while, and I'm going to get to go back to work full time.
0: Well, you guys will make it through this if your love is as strong as it sounds like. Let me play a song for you.
1: Thanks, Delilah. I appreciate it.
0: You have a great night.
1: You too. Thank you.
0: Bye-bye.
1: Bye.

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1: And we are here to snuggle with you as you put away the summer clothes and get out the sweaters and the cups of hot cocoa and cups of hot tea. Thank you for settling in tonight with me.

0: Hi, good evening. Welcome to the Delilah Show. Who is this?
1: Oh, hi, Mama D. This is Angelique.
0: Angelique, welcome. What can I do for you?
1: Oh, my God. First of all, it is such an honor to call you on the phone because I used to listen to you when I was a little girl. Because the first time I heard you, I was listening to you with my parents and my brother when we were in the car at night. And I was like, oh, my God, it brings back so many childhood memories. I'm like, I can't believe I'm actually talking to you. It's like, wow.
0: Who is on your heart tonight?
1: And my heart tonight is my husband.
0: Angelique, you don't sound old enough to have a husband. How old are you?
1: I'm 33 years old.
0: Oh, my goodness. Do you have a little heart-shaped face to match your sweet little voice?
1: Yeah. Oh, yeah. I get that a lot.
0: Well, I'm glad you called tonight. I'm glad you've listened all these years. Tell me what song I can play for your hubby.
1: The song that I would like to play is called Bailamos by Enrique Iglesias. I don't know if you have that one.
0: I love that song. I'll try to get that on for you. Tell me about your husband. What's his name? How much do you love him?
1: His name is Caesar. Right now he's here with me if you want to talk to him.
0: Hi, Caesar.
2: Hi, Delilah. Angelique kept raving about you, and she was telling me, oh, it'll be an honor to speak with Delilah. And ever since then, I've been with Angelique for almost, I would say, like, since 2 to 3 years. And I always try my best and encourage my wife to be connected with God.
0: So it sounds like you guys have a wonderful, wonderful union. Thank you for calling and sharing your love, and I will play that song for you.
2: Thank you.
1: Thank you so much, Delilah.

0: Eyes of Faith makes stunningly good-looking eyeglasses. I should know, they're the only glasses I wear. The Eyes of Faith team, Jim and Amy and others, have put a plan together to provide you with an eye exam as well as providing one to someone else less fortunate living in Ghana. That's where Eyes of Faith Vision does such great work. One example, a 7-year-old boy was recently given new, much-needed eyeglasses. It's the first time ever this little boy could see the words on the chalkboard and in a book. When you become a member of Eyes of Faith Vision Plan, you not only get reimbursed for your annual eye exam from any licensed eye care professional, but you also provide a life-changing eye exam at the Eyes of Hope Vision Center in Ghana. 99% of the time, it's the first eye exam ever for that individual. The Eyes of Faith Vision Plan offers discounts on eyeglass frames, contact lenses, virtual eye care appointments, and so much more. 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Tonight's Delilah's Dilemma says, I am 53 years old and have struggled with anxiety and depression most of my life, recognizing recently that my family of origin is very dysfunctional and seems to attempt to sabotage my happiness or success that I achieve. You say people treat you the way you allow them to, but I don't want to cut my family out of my life. I don't have the emotional capacity for it. Can you set boundaries without setting people's teeth gnashing? Thank you so much from Lisa. Lisa, I will share my words of advice for you coming up next. You're listening to Delilah
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26: 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I'm Stacey Kay, and I'll get you to work and back with traffic weekdays for the morning and afternoon rush. I'll also help you get through your workday with the 80s to now, weekday afternoons from 1 to 3 on Magic 98.

Tonight's Delilah's Dilemma is from Lisa, who is becoming very self-aware. She admits openly she struggles with anxiety and depression and that her family is dysfunctional. First off, Lisa, good for you for recognizing it and not being afraid to name it what it is. A lot of people who suffer from anxiety and depression can't own it, can't admit to it, can't name it, and therefore they can't heal from it. That gives you a lot of power to heal from it. Secondly, there is a book that came out years ago. I have been suggesting it for years. And a few people in my circle said, can't you move on to a new book? No, because this is such a good book. It's called Boundaries by Dr. Cloud and Dr. Townsend. And they address your question. Can you love somebody and stay in relationship with them while setting boundaries? Actually, that's not up to you. You need to set the boundaries that are appropriate and necessary for your mental health. There are a number of ways to set those boundaries, firmly but lovingly, and just say no. But setting a boundary with adults, your parents, your grandparents, your sisters or brothers, when they are used to manipulating you, is going to be hard. I'm not going to lie. You don't get to decide how somebody else is going to respond to anything in life. You need to do that for you. And hopefully, prayerfully, they love you enough. They're going to go fuss and stew and fret and get angry and get mad because they can't hurt you anymore. But hopefully their love is enough that they will come back and engage in a much healthier relationship. That is my best advice based on my worst mistakes.

0: Let me see a show of hands. How many of you have little ones that you like doing craft projects with? Autumn projects with? I love doing arts and crafts projects with my kids. And we did such a fun one yesterday. I cut a shape of a hedgehog out of a piece of cardboard, and then I replicated it on paper bags, brown paper bags. And then we went and gathered goodness from the woods, from the side of the road. We picked up huge pine cones, and then we peeled each petal of the pine cone off and glued them on our little hedgehogs. And they turned out so cute. We did one with maple leaves. We did one with sticks. We did one with the pine cone petals. My grandkids and I, they turned out so adorable. Go pick up pine cones. Go look for rocks. Go for a walk in the woods. Go enjoy the beauty, the intense beauty of this season. 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

0: Hi, Delilah. My name is Ann. How are you?
1: Ann, I'm good. What can I do for you?
0: I'm always listening to your show, and I'm calling tonight because me and my fiance have been going through some hard times lately, and I wanted to find, like, he just recently lost his uncle. It's been hard for him to find a job, and, you know, he cheated, and I still stick with him, and I cheated on him once, and he's sticking with me, and I just want him to know that I love him, and I'll always be there for him.
1: Wow, you guys have been through the ringer.
0: Yeah, these past couple of months have been, like, a real struggle because he was going to school and his uncle got sick, which it was like a father to him. He raised him and he came home. He dropped out of school to come home to be with his uncle and help take care of him. And he just passed away less than a month ago. And he came and told me he cheated on me while he was away.
1: So there's a lot of talking, a lot of forgiveness, a lot of working through stuff you guys have got to go through.
0: Yeah.
1: And a lot of mourning and loss and all the other pain.
0: Yes.
1: And you think you're going to make it. You're going to stick it out. You're willing to pay the price.
0: Yep.
1: Good for you.
0: And I was just hoping you could play a song to let him know that I'm here and I will always be here and I love him to death.
1: I will play a song and I pray that you guys are able to get past the hurt and the pain and the anger and work through everything. Good luck, honey.
0: Thank you.

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1: In and relax. Light a candle. Turn down the lights. Turn up the romance. And enjoy the music as we ease you into a peaceful state of mind.

0: What can I do for you?
1: I had been married for 5 years. I was in my second year of college. I had a 4-year-old little girl and an 18-month-old little boy. And I came home from college one Friday afternoon. When I got home, all my husband's stuff was gone. He basically just left.
0: So with two babies...
1: And nothing in the house, he left. And he took his paycheck with me.
0: And how long had you been married?
1: About 5 years.
0: And had he ever been this cruel before?
1: We had been separated before, but it hadn't happened like this. I mean, we'd been separated after a great big, huge fight. We'd gotten back together, and we'd been together for about 6 months, and I personally thought things were working out. And it was pretty much the darkest point of my life. I went ahead and filed for divorce, the hardest decision I've ever had to make, because for me, marriage is forever. I went back to school. I got my nursing degree, and I got out of the hole, and I've gone on with my life. I have met the man I know I was destined to be with. We have been married now for 3.5 years. And I have to tell you, Goliath, at my wedding, my son, who was 10 at the time, was crying as my husband and I exchanged vows. And I asked him afterwards why he was crying. He told me he knew that I was so happy, that I was the happiest I'd ever been, and that I deserved it. And just that's why he was crying. And I just want your listeners to understand that
0: there is hope, that there is a light at the end of the tunnel.
1: And it doesn't matter how dark it gets. The light always comes back on.
0: Well, God bless you. I'm glad you've come out on the other side of that nightmare and that you're able to inspire others.
1: I hope that they can find some hope and some faith in my story. I really do.

0: I heard a proverb one time that says, vision without action is a daydream. Action without vision is a nightmare. Isn't that true? Vision without action is a daydream. How many people do I know that come up with great schemes, great plans, wonderful fantasies, even inventions, and they do nothing about it? They don't have the motivation or the energy or the desire to carry it through. They're content to just daydream. Sometimes daydreaming is fun. I like looking for shapes in the clouds. I like taking it easy for a little while, but I want to get things done. I want to see the world be a better place for my children and those that I love. And action without vision is a nightmare. If you rush into something without taking time to think it out, to plan it out, and to know where you're going, you're going to end up with a mess. Just some things to think about tonight. 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

Thomas Nesbitt wrote to me and shared his heart in this letter. Thomas writes, "Dear Delilah, first, I want to say thank you. You may not realize it, but over the years, you've become my radio mom. Every time I hear your voice, I'm instantly taken back to being a kid, riding in the car with my dad, especially during the holidays. We'd be driving around looking at the Christmas lights, running errands, or just heading home after a long day. Somehow your voice always seemed to find us through the speakers. There was something so comforting about listening to you tell stories, play songs, and remind people that kindness and love still exist in this world. Back then, I never imagined those ordinary car rides would become some of my most treasured memories. My dad passed away from COVID in 2020, and not a day goes by that I don't miss him. Grief has a funny way of sneaking up on you. Sometimes it's a photograph, sometimes a familiar road, and sometimes, Delilah, it's hearing your voice. When I discovered I could still listen to you on the iHeartRadio app, I felt like finding a small piece of my childhood again. The moment your show starts, I'm right back in that passenger seat. For a little while, I'm not an adult worrying about jobs, bills, responsibilities. I'm just a kid again, riding beside my dad while the world outside the windows rolls by. This month, I'll be turning 31 years old, and honestly, where did the time go? It feels like yesterday, I was that little boy, listening to your show with my dad, and now here I am wondering how life has moved so quickly. Thank you for unknowingly preserving these memories for me. Thank you for being a comforting voice through so many chapters of my life. And thank you for continuing to remind people that love, hope, and compassion never go out of style. From one grateful listener to his radio mom, thank you for helping keep a little piece of my dad alive every time I tune in. With gratitude, from Thomas.

0: We are now at the end of the show. Thank you for being here with us tonight. I will be back with you tomorrow night, and do me a favor. Take some time out of your busy schedule to slow down and love someone. Good night. You're listening to Delilah on Magic 98.
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0: Kathy. Thank you for calling. This is Delilah.
1: Hi, Delilah.
0: Can I do to make your night a little brighter?
1: What you can do, if possible, is my fiance and I are having a hard time coming up with a song for our wedding.
0: When are you getting married?
1: Next May.
0: Okay, so we've got some time here to weigh each song in.
1: That's true, yes. But we're having a hard time picking out our song, so to say. We don't really have a song that's our song, so I was wondering if you had any suggestions or
0: any advice. First I need to know about this man you're marrying, Kathy. How much you love him, how long you've been dating, what he means to you, what you mean to him.
1: Oh, we've been together for 2.5 years now. We met where we used to work, and we're very much in love, and I want the whole world to know how much I love him and how great of a person he is to me, and I can't imagine my life without him. He's very, very special to me.
0: And what's his name?
1: His name is Dave.
0: So did it start out as love at first sight, or was it a friendship that sort of grew and developed and matured into this?
1: It was actually a bit of both, but after a week of knowing him, I knew that he was the one for me. We got engaged a year later, and now we're getting married, and I couldn't be happier. I can't imagine my life without him, so.
0: Well, with that information, let me go to work and find the perfect song for you.
1: Thank you very much, Delilah.

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17: Rain showers, likely overnight, otherwise cloudy skies expected. Lows level off around 61. Winds out of the south, 10 to 20 miles per hour. Cloudy skies expected again Wednesday. Showers likely, daytime highs approaching 71. I'm weatherology meteorologist Paul Trombley. Currently, it's 64 degrees.
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3: Rain showers likely overnight. Otherwise, cloudy skies expected. Lows level off around 61. Winds out of the south, 10 to 20 miles per hour. Overcast skies again Wednesday. Chance of thunderstorms. High temperatures reach up to 70. I'm weatherology meteorologist Paul Trombley. Currently, it's 64 degrees.
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0: Lows dip down to about 61 overnight under overcast skies with a chance of thunderstorms. Winds out of the south, 10 to 20 miles per hour. Overcast skies again Wednesday. Chance of thunderstorms. High temperatures reach up to 70. I'm weatherology meteorologist Paul Trombley. Right now, 63.
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2: Because nobody should have an empty tummy.
4: Thunderstorms likely overnight. Otherwise, cloudy skies expected. Lows level off around 61. Winds out of the south, 10 to 20 miles per hour. Cloudy skies expected again Wednesday. Chance of thunderstorms. Highs level off around 70. I'm weatherology meteorologist Paul Trombley. Right now, 63.
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8: Thunderstorms likely overnight. Otherwise, cloudy skies expected. Lows level off around 61. Winds out of the south, 10 to 20 miles per hour. Cloudy skies expected again Wednesday. Chance of thunderstorms. Highs level off around 70. I'm weatherology meteorologist Paul Trombley. Right now, it's 62 degrees.
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4: Chance of thunderstorms today. Otherwise, cloudy skies expected. Daytime highs approaching 70. Winds out of the southwest, 8 to 15 miles per hour. Cloudy skies expected again tonight. Showers likely. Lows level off around 63. I'm weatherology meteorologist Paul Trombley. Right now, 63.
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1: I think one of the biggest lies we tell ourselves is, I don't need to write that down. I'll remember. No. No, you will not. You put something somewhere safe, and congratulations, you have now lost it forever. You walk upstairs to get something, and you get there with absolutely no idea why you're there.
2: Someone tells you their name, and it disappears before they even finish the sentence. Mm-hmm. You think of something brilliant in the shower, gone forever. Apparently, my brain has plenty of room for a commercial jingle from 1984, but not the one thing I needed at the store.
1: It's never the important stuff that sticks. It's some random guy's phone number from college, right? a jingle, your friend's old locker combo.
2: 32, 8, 16. Meanwhile, I walked into the kitchen this morning for one specific reason, Lynette, and I stood there like a confused tourist.
1: I know. This happens all the time. It's so nice to know I'm not alone. And so here's our little bit of advice here. If it matters today, write it down.
2: Yeah. Your brain has made zero promises. But here's the good news about a Wednesday. It doesn't ask much of you, really. You don't have to remember everything. You just have to get through today. And you know what? I'm going to say we're already halfway there.
1: Woo-hoo! We did it. Write down what matters, I think. You know, let go of what doesn't. Give yourself some credit for everything you did remember.
2: Yeah. And your name is what?
1: These are on the list of the things I do remember. Lynette, I get it. I remember it.
2: We're getting there. All right. Happy Wednesday. Let's make it a good one.
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0: 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We see you. 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
1: So I believe there are certain parenting milestones that sound really super exciting until they happen in your own house. And then suddenly you're proud, you're emotional, and also thinking, wait, we're doing this right now? So Lynette, she hit one of those big milestones with her oldest. And I have questions, a lot of questions. She's breathing right now. She's going to tell us what happened, how she's handling this, coming up in about 6 minutes. Keep taking those deep breaths.
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0: Good morning. Rain may slow down traffic for your Wednesday drive-in, but we're starting off with no problems on the interstates or Beltline. No issues on East Washer downtown, and other main routes are at the posted speeds. No crashes or delays. That's traffic. I'm Stacey Kay on Magic 98.
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0: 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You're listening to A New Day with Lynette and Charlotte.
1: So, Lynette, you had one of those parenting moments recently where you realize your kid is suddenly doing something extremely grown up. Do tell.
0: Yeah. So, Magic 98 listeners were there almost 15 years ago when that first picture of little baby Everett was posted on there. He was a month early, so he wasn't baked all the way. He was just this little skinny, scrawny thing, 6 pounds. Mm-hmm. And here we are almost 15 years later. And I guess the timeline of my own driving experience, I was like, when did I get my permit? When did I take driver's ed? You used to do it in high school.
1: Mm-hmm.
0: And, you know, you got into those crazy things.
1: Yeah. Uh-huh.
0: And you were done. You got your grade and then you took your test. Now it's very different. You pay... You know, how someone...
1: Like a company, yeah. a driving... They teach you, and it can't be your parents.
0: Yes. Thank goodness they're probably thinking. And and so now it's very different. And now I didn't realize it until one of our family friends said, oh, yeah, they can get their driver's permit when they turn 15. I was like, October, November, holy, that's in just a couple months, right? So you want them to start driving a little bit before that, you know, in parking lots and all of that.
1: In a real car, not the video game kind.
0: Yeah, I've seen them on video games. They're terrible. So my mama's senses are heightened, like, oh gosh, this is going to be a terrible experience. And so I had Mark do it. I was like, it was Sunday after dinner. I was getting everything cleaned up and I said, you know, Everett really needs to start getting behind the wheel. And he looks at me and I was like, if you want to take him to a parking lot or something, he was like, yes.
1: Oh, no.
0: So he screamed for Everett, who came up. He's like, hey, you want to start driving? Everett was like, he couldn't put his stuff down fast enough and was out the door.
1: Isn't it amazing how fast kids move?
0: Oh my gosh.
1: When they want something.
0: Smirking.
1: Yes.
0: You know, Mark sent me videos. He did a great job. They just went to a parking lot. He went forward, backwards, did like a UE, parked.
1: Oh, that's big.
0: And he showed me the picture. He's like, Mom, check this out. It was perfect. It was perfect. He did a great job. He had my brother and nephew on the phone in the console.
1: Just on FaceTime?
0: Yeah, not FaceTiming, just
1: oh,
0: on
1: just
0: the call.
1: Speaker.
0: Yeah, they were like, okay, Everett, you're doing great. I could hear in the video. Just concentrate and, you know, do this and do that. So it was, my brother is almost 2 years older than I am. And I remember him taking me out. He was a great driver. I remember because I was taking turns at complete like 90 degree angles coming to it. He's like, Lynette, you can just cut that a little. And I was like, I can. That's a good turn. Is that okay? So I got my driver's license on the first try. Do you remember?
1: I got mine on the first try also.
0: I feel
1: 85%
0: like,
1: I got. I remember.
0: I remember the woman telling my dad I had a lead foot. I thought, yeah, just wait and see. But it was funny because my dad was my insurance man. So he was like, we'll make that mark in the file. But now I feel like it's a lot of kids get it on their second or third try. It's maybe it was really easy when we did it. I don't know.
1: You know, mine, Benicio, he got his on the second try. So what he did was he went to the DMV on Park Street.
0: That one's always a lot faster too.
1: Okay. It's easy to get an appointment in there. But if you know the course.
0: Yeah. The course would be
1: more
0: complicated.
1: That will ball you up. There is a part in there where it can ball up even just the most professional of drivers. And I think this is, they catch everybody on this.
0: Yeah.
1: So this is what Benicio got hung up on. Traditionally, this is what everybody gets hung up on. I think it's not fair. I personally think it's not fair.
0: Well, I think it's funny because we get our driver's license and we do wrong things every single day. And there's nobody sitting next to us going, points off, points off. You just look around to see if anyone else saw it, you know, now. But yeah, so there you go. If you were with me when Everett was born almost 15 years ago, here we are. He is starting to drive.
1: This is happening.
0: Totally happy. I can't wait until he can take himself to soccer practice.
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1: 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What are you doing?
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14: Good morning on Wednesday. Here's a look at what's going on. I'm Jen Stevens. September 30th today. It's our last day of September. Some absolutely astounding numbers out today from Destination Madison. That's our official tourism bureau for the city and for Dane County. More than 9 million people visited our area last year, spending an astounding $1.6 billion and supporting over 19,000 local jobs. Thank you, tourists. Quite the juxtaposition from the White House as Donald Trump hosts AI executives this week to discuss the fast-rising power of AI. He continues to downplay the dangers of allowing the technology to advance unabated with no oversight, going so far yesterday as to dismissively call AI safety warnings a, quote, hoax. While at the very same time, part of a private report from a pending IPO filing for Anthropic AI was leaked yesterday. Anthropic admitting that its AI models pose a, quote, existential risk to humanity. And a quick reminder, if you're a planner with the herd, you're always looking for fun, remember for end of the week good times, UW Homecoming Parade starts about 6 p.m. Friday, Memorial Union down State Street, all through downtown with Bucky and the gang, the marching band, the dance team, lots of Friday fun to usher in homecoming weekend here. And then Saturday, the Michigan State Spartans visit at Camp Randall with an 11:30 kickoff for homecoming weekend.
15: Chance of rain showers today. Otherwise, cloudy skies expected. High temperatures reach up to 70. Southwesterly winds, 8 to 15 miles per hour. Rain showers likely tonight. Lows dip down to about 63. Cloudy skies. I'm weatherology meteorologist Paul Trombley. Right now, 63.
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0: Madison's Magic 98, a new day with Lynette and Charlotte. I think it makes a difference that it's not even October yet. I think that changes the answers to these questions and how you feel about Halloween, maybe. So the quick question on the Magic 98 Facebook page.
1: What is the earliest you think it is acceptable to decorate for Halloween?
0: Yeah. I mean, they've been in the stores since August.
1: Like July, August, like when the school stuff started, like, you know, getting not so hot anymore in July.
0: Well, that's the thing. Halloween is my favorite.
1: I know.
0: Halloween is my favorite. But when it's hot outside, I don't feel like shopping for it. I don't feel like daydreaming about it. I don't feel like getting decorations.
1: Right.
0: Nothing. When it starts to get cool, I'm like, and then we're kind of tricked because you get those kind of cool nights. Maybe you go to an apple orchard with your family. But it is the earliest October 1st for me.
1: Same.
0: Yeah.
1: Same.
0: Just because, that's the way it is for all holidays. I want it to be around the same month that it's in.
1: Okay. I'm going to go to the next holiday, Thanksgiving. I start decorating for Christmas after Thanksgiving. It's still November.
0: So do I.
1: Okay.
0: Yeah.
1: Okay. So that's fair game. It's not December 1st yet, though.
0: That's true. We go usually like the weekend after Thanksgiving or a week and a half after Thanksgiving. Not because we want to. I would be going, because now Everett's birthday is in December. So we used to say, Murphy Birthmas. Because, you know, we tried to keep the Christmas stuff down before his birthday. And then if you go to a Christmas tree place, because we cut ours down, if you go on December 13th, like we used to, there would be no trees left.
1: You'd have the Charlie Brown tree.
0: Yes. So we used to go the beginning of December then. We pushed it back a little bit. And again, people were getting trees much earlier.
1: Yep.
0: And there wasn't much left. So now we usually go the Saturday after Thanksgiving.
1: Okay. All right. But not until tomorrow will you start decorating.
0: Correct.
1: Okay.
0: That's when I'll take down, you know, like just little things like the door hanger on the front.
1: Okay.
0: On the front door. Like I'll put up the Halloween one.
1: Got
0: and go
1: it.
0: Little by little. But we won't go to a pumpkin patch until, you know, second week of October probably.
1: Okay. All right. Well, people here have opinions.
0: Yes.
1: Marilyn, I like this. Mm-hmm. Whatever makes you happy, as long as it doesn't hurt anyone. Usually start at the beginning of October, but I have so much stuff now that I started mid-September, but only inside my house.
0: Yes.
1: She only has a few things left for the outside, and they'll probably go out in the next week. She says it'll take her most of October to finish decorating.
0: Mm-hmm.
1: That's a lot.
0: That's a lot. And I guess our cooler nights kind of put us in that mood, but I'll be honest, when I'm going on my walk and going through, and there's a few houses in our neighborhood that have full on Halloween going on. And I'm like, you know, in shorts and a t-shirt on a walk, I judge.
1: Okay.
0: I absolutely judge. They're not hurting anybody. I'm not going to say anything. I'm not going up to the door and knocking and be like, don't you think it's a little early?
1: Yeah. You shouldn't be doing that. And also it's their house.
0: Right. It doesn't make a difference.
1: Okay.
0: It does not make a difference, but I am internally judging.
1: We need to work on that.
0: I know.
1: You know, there's a house by the station here that has multicolored flags. That it looks like from the movie Coco. And I mean, they are going all out and I'm thinking, I am intrigued. I'm like, do you have an ofrenda inside your house? Because I want in on this, you know, I want in on all of it. They are going like, woo, yes. I cannot wait to see what it's really going to look like.
0: I like that a lot of people are like, whenever you feel like it. Jess says year round. There's a couple people. Someone said, what was it? October. Like Halloween. Oh,
1: yeah.
0: People like this. People
1: there's
0: like this.
1: November 1st for the next Halloween. There's two people here. It's November 1st.
0: See, I like that. At my house, October 1st, she said, Sarah said this. She said, I won't make rules for others. I like that we're so open to this. It's all right. I'll do the judging for all of us.
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3: 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Ben Gruber, he's too extreme to represent our values in Madison.
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10: Good morning. Rain may slow down traffic for your Wednesday drive-in, and there was an accident in Stoughton on 3990 North at 51, blocking the left lane, causing a delay. Already some pockets of congestion on the westbound Beltline, and brake lights are starting up inbound on John Nolan at North Shore Drive. No issues on East Washer downtown, and other main routes are at the posted speeds. That's traffic. I'm Stacey Kay on Magic 98.
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12: 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We'll chat more about Taylor and her new video and She Camp. She Camp going to be on sale tomorrow. We'll get into the details and we want to have a little bit of fun before 8 here. 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
1: Oh my gosh, The Patient Zero by Taylor Swift. 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
14: Madison traffic.
15: Good morning. An earlier accident in Stoughton is on the left shoulder on 3990 North at 51, causing a small delay and may still be an issue. Pockets of congestion on the westbound Beltline approaching the bridge and at Todd Drive and Seminole Highway. Brake lights inbound in the construction zone on John Nolan and on 151 South at the interstate. No problems on East Washer downtown and other main routes are at the posted speeds. That's traffic. I'm Stacey Kay on Magic 98.
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1: So I keep wondering, did Taylor Swift for the video for Patient Zero just call up those no names, Colin Farrell and Dakota Johnson, and be like, hey, what are you guys doing Wednesday for like 15 minutes? Like, how does this even happen?
2: Right? I don't, and then Dakota saying, oh, introduced her as my girl.
1: Yeah.
2: Taylor Swift. I'm like, oh, okay.
1: She gets to do that.
2: You guys are BFFs. That's really cool for you.
1: Apparently.
2: Uh-huh.
1: Yeah. So those were the no names that were in this video for patient video or for patient zero.
2: Mm-hmm.
1: Okay. What stood out for you for this video?
2: The fact that you realize, okay, am I giving things away here?
1: No.
2: You know, okay. That Taylor was patient zero.
1: Yes.
2: And that she was basically a ghost this whole time. Now, I have to admit, when I saw the first time Colin Farrell giving the tea to Dakota Johnson, I right away, I'm like, something's weird.
1: Uh-huh.
2: I thought, oh, he's doing something. And then later on, you saw he was manipulating her beverage.
1: Yes.
2: I thought, oh, you naughty, naughty man.
1: Right. It's definitely not one of those videos that you just watch and it's a person with the microphone dancing and having a good time. This was like a little mini movie.
2: Mm-hmm. And there were so much like analogies or metaphors.
1: Mm-hmm.
2: Apparently, Taylor said that the cold, severe house in the video.
1: Yeah, gray.
2: Yeah. Yeah, it was very concrete,
1: yeah.
2: Right? It represented a relationship that is emotionally faded and atrophied.
1: Yeah.
2: I was like, okay.
1: She thinks of everything.
2: She does.
1: Yeah. And I think all of us had those relationships where you go, okay, this is run its course.
2: Yeah. And what's wrong with me? What did I do wrong? But then you're like, wait. Maybe it's not me.
1: Well, and Dakota Johnson going into this whole thing, thinking her husband is amazing and just thinking he's the greatest thing and he's cheating and they're fighting and he's gaslighting the heck out of her. And his first wife, who was Taylor Swift in the video, died under these mysterious circumstances. And she just didn't look at it because she was so in love and she was all these things. And then it comes full circle.
2: Yeah. So it's like the whole idea that sometimes the person that you've been taught to see as possibly your rival.
1: Yeah.
2: Is actually the only person who understands you and exactly what is going on with you at that moment.
1: Yeah. There's a lot in the video where they're like mirroring each other. Where they're on the bed facing each other. They're standing at the same sink. They've got the same leather jackets on there.
2: Yes.
1: In the graveyard. So, yeah, they are the exact same person. It's like they're real life friends that
2: I know
1: really weren't, but are.
2: Yeah. But, you know, also that the whole underlying of abuse, that whole theme right there.
1: Yeah.
2: So, which made me think like, ooh, this is a moment where if it triggered you, right? If you're like, ooh, I'm in this situation.
1: Yeah.
2: Like there's help available to you. I'm not trying to turn this, you know, all negative and dark, but this is something that needs to be talked about. If you are in a situation where you feel helpless, where you're wondering, is it me? I need to try to get out, but can I? There are so many wonderful services in South Central Wisconsin who can help you and you can feel safe there.
1: Leave it to Taylor Swift. She's had to have led like 13 lives. Like she's
2: kidding.
1: Done this before. She just, she's such an old soul and she just can put it out there and go, yep, there it is. That's what I created. So yeah, if you haven't seen it yet, Patient Zero, Taylor Swift, check it out. You can always hear that song right here too on Magic 98.
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1: Mm-hmm. I already got my bags packed. What are you doing?
0: November 14th and 15th. I hope you did it because we'll talk all about She Camp going on November 14th and 15th next.
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1: I don't think I'm alone when I say there are lots of little plumbing things around the house that are driving me absolutely nuts right now. 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
11: It's Wednesday. Welcome to it. For September 30th, here's a look at what's happening. I'm Jennifer Stevens. Good morning. Wisconsin lawmakers are on it. A tour yesterday around food banks and hunger relief organizations for politicians, a firsthand look at how food insecurity as support organizations raise concerns about what now seems to be skyrocketing need lately. During a visit at Second Harvest Food Bank, leaders learning that we have more than 800,000 people in Wisconsin in Wisconsin facing food insecurity each day. That includes more than 250,000 children here. Feeding Wisconsin proclaiming September 29th yesterday as Hunger Action Day to draw attention to food insecurity and the growing demand for hunger relief services that politicians might hopefully be able to help with. Wisconsin healthcare leaders are urging everyone to get the flu vaccine for this fall. This year's immunization will cover the two most common strains of flu in addition to the very contagious strain that hit the U.S. last year. Vaccines are widely available. If you might need help finding a location, you're advised to ask your doc's office or any local walk-in clinic, or you can visit online at vaccineinformation.org. And the Chicago White Sox celebrating a coveted appearance in the MLB postseason this week. And now, add to that a good luck letter from the Pope. Yep, the pontiff in a letter to White Sox owner Jerry Reinsdorf and the team, saying, "It is my hope the White Sox will continue to foster bonds of friendship and solidarity among all people for the possibility of living and working together in peace."
5: chance of rain showers today. Otherwise, cloudy skies expected. High temperatures reach up to 70. Southwesterly winds, 8 to 15 miles per hour. Rain showers likely tonight. Lows dip down to about 63. Cloudy skies. I'm weatherology meteorologist Paul Trombley. Right now, it's 63 degrees.
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0: Madison's Magic 98, you're listening to A New Day with Lynette and Charlotte. She Camp is November 14th and 15th.
1: That is a Saturday to a Sunday. 10 a.m. Saturday to 10 a.m. Sunday. Mark it down now.
0: It is at the Abbey at Otter Creek, which is in Prairie du Sac, which is one of the most beautiful areas anyway. It's the southernmost region of the Driftless.
1: And it is literally right there in the backyard. You see, like, this is the point.
0: Yeah.
1: Right there. You are at the border of it all. And what I love about this place is there have been a lot of events already been happening there, but they're making this even bigger. This is going to be a destination place for weddings and family reunions and retreats and whatever. And what is so exciting is that it almost seems like it's untouched land. You don't go there and you're like, oh, I didn't bring the right clothes, did I? No, this is come as you are, and the land and the people embrace you.
0: It's not presumptuous.
1: No.
0: It fits with the feel and exactly how we want She Camp to go. So first of all, if you go to magic98.com, this goes on sale tomorrow.
1: Mm-hmm.
0: 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But there's a lot that you don't need.
1: Yeah.
0: As well.
1: You don't need anybody to come before you. You definitely don't need matching pajamas.
0: No.
1: Okay.
0: Uh-uh.
1: You don't need hiking boots. You don't need to be outdoorsy.
0: Right.
1: You can just say hi to a tree from inside your room.
0: Yes.
1: Outside the window.
0: Without the bugs.
1: Yes.
0: Uh-huh.
1: You don't need to learn how to meditate.
0: No.
1: At all. You don't have to have your life figured out. And guess what? You don't have to plan food. At all.
0: Oh, that's one of my most favorite things. Not only is this property stunning, but the food. Uh-huh. They sent us over the menu, and you and I, mm-hmm. Charlotte, you were sitting there staring at each other like, seriously, yeah. This is what we get to eat? It is like an autumnal mm-hmm. feast that served family style that we're going to have that Saturday night. And then there's a canteen that's going to be open that you can
1: 24/7
0: visit whenever you get a hankering. Yeah. I mean,
1: look at it this way. Lynette and I, we wanted to do something ourselves. And it's like, would we do this? Heck yes.
0: Yes.
1: This is where we want to be. This is what mm-hmm. we want to eat. This is who we want to spend time with. That's what this is about. Mm-hmm. We wouldn't do this ourselves, you know, if all... I'm so excited.
0: I know.
1: Sign me up.
0: There's a lot going on. It's She Camp Choose Your Own Adventure. 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
1: Set your alarm for tomorrow.
0: Yes.
1: Really. Set yes. your alarm. Only 24 people.
0: This will
1: camp.
0: Go fast.
1: Mm-hmm.
0: This will go fast. So we want to see you there. We want to be there. And this is the first of its kind. 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
0: Madison traffic.
4: good morning. Peak traffic time now with congestion on the northbound interstate between 94 and 151. Southbound slow approaching the Beltline and congestion throughout the westbound Beltline. Brake lights in the construction zone on John Nolan, westbound K at 12. Westbound University at Midvale Boulevard and Verona Road approaching the Beltline. Plus traffic light and construction congestion starting up downtown and East Wash Capitol Square and campus. And it's been especially slow at the First Street intersection. That's traffic. I'm Stacey Kay on Magic 98.
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11: You've made it to 8 o'clock. 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
1: There is a three-ring binder that has all of Everett's art projects in it through, like, maybe nursery school, 4K, something like that. Mm-hmm. The other two have nothing. Because that's the first
2: I understand. Uh-huh.
1: Right?
2: Yeah. Uh-huh.
1: I had goals.
2: Samesies.
1: Right?
2: Uh-huh.
1: Exactly. Like, oh, you're so great. You're so wonderful. And then you get real. Like, where will I put this? Do they even want this
2: when they get older? And then everybody tells you, take a picture, it'll last longer.
1: Yeah.
2: Uh-huh.
1: And then what? It's your phone. You're supposed to put it into one of those...
2: A photo book?
1: Photo books
2: maybe?
1: And have it mailed to you, and then it fits perfectly down what? In your storage room?
2: Yep.
1: I don't even know what to do all of this stuff. And so when Tasha called us to tell us about her mom fail... It was like, you know, I get you, sister. I hear you. You know, that's what mom fails are all about. We commiserate and then we release these into mm-hmm. the universe. So Tasha and her mom fail. That's next.
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5: Madison traffic.
6: Good morning. Still congestion on the northbound interstate between 94 and 151 and throughout the westbound Beltline. Brake lights in the construction zone on John Nolan. Westbound University at Midvale Boulevard. Westbound K approaching 12. And Verona Road approaching the Beltline. Plus traffic light and construction congestion downtown on East Wash, Capitol Square, and campus. And other main routes are at the posted speeds. No crashes or delays. That's traffic. I'm Stacey Kay on Magic 98.
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0: Madison's Magic 98, a new day with Lynette and Charlotte. There's no manual for moms. You wing it. Sometimes you succeed. Sometimes you fail. Who is this and what was your mom fail?
1: My name is Tasha and I'm from Sun Prairie. And I thought I was covering my tracks.
0: All right. All right. What's the story?
1: I love thrifting. It's a total high for me. And I was really excited when my daughter wanted to go with me. Surprise, surprise. She was like just barely 13 at the time, so I was thrilled that she even talked to me.
0: Right.
1: Never mind. You know, right? Never mind that she wanted to spend time with me.
0: Whoa!
1: Yeah, I was over the moon. So, step one, we get some Starbucks.
0: Yes.
1: Yes, right? We're fully caffeinated, ready to shop. And we pull into, you know, a thrift shop. It's not too far away. And so we go different directions in the shop. And then she came up to me with this, like, interesting little piece of tile art. And I thought, well, okay, I don't love it, but if she does, I will absolutely buy it for her. So I asked her, I'm like, oh, do you want that? And oh my gosh, she glared at me and said, Mom, this is my art. I made this last year and actually worked really hard on it. I have to say, I don't remember this art project at all. So I'm like, I quickly respond, oh, you know, they get so much stuff through here. You don't know that. Then she flipped it over and it had her name on it, the month and the year. Epic, epic, epic mom fail. Okay. Sure. Yeah. My daughter just found the art project she gave me that I donated sometime, you know, between then and now. So, oh my gosh. You know, then of course I bought it for $2.
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1: There was a San Francisco Giants baseball game last week that the Giants lost. They were playing the Minnesota Twins. That's not what was making all of the headlines. There was a woman in the crowd who got everyone's attention. Maybe you saw this, so join the conversation coming up in a couple minutes.
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8: Good morning. Halfway through the week, Wednesday, end of month, September 30th, with a look at what's happening for today, I'm Jennifer Stevens. Tis the season for flu vaccines, and with healthcare advocates from around the city urging all of us to get the flu vaccine for this winter time ahead. So we have a good general info website should you need it. That's vaccineinformation.org. That's for site clinics if you need help finding somewhere. Experts say that for this year's influenza vaccine, it should cover the two most common strains strains of flu, plus the very contagious strain that we hit last year that caught planners off guard. So they evidently have that one in check for this year. Tourists are mad for Madison. Can you believe this? More than 9 million people visiting our fine city last year. This is according to Destination Madison. That's our official tourism bureau for the city and Dane County. The zoo, Old Brick Botanical Garden, Overture Center, lakes, beaches, boating, shopping downtown UW, our restaurants, all drawing visitors from across the Midwest and the entire country, spending by tourists surpassing $1.5 billion in revenue, thus supporting some 19,000 jobs for locals. And Six Flags shutting down their most popular roller coaster in California, permanently shutting down the X2 in Valencia at Southern California, just north of L.A. This now roughly 1 month after a CNN investigation exposed a long history of life-altering injuries, even deaths, multiple deaths linked to that ride. After 20 years now, a flurry of wrongful death lawsuits about serious brain injuries.
9: Chance of rain showers today. Otherwise, cloudy skies expected. Daytime highs approaching 70. Southwesterly winds 8 to 15 miles per hour. Overcast skies again tonight. Rain showers likely. Lows level off around 63. I'm weatherology meteorologist Paul Trombley. Right now, 62.
0: It's a new day with Lynette and Charlotte.

0: Madison's Magic 98, a new day with Lynette and Charlotte. There was a game on the 22nd, which was last Tuesday.
1: Okay.
0: San Francisco Giants playing the Minnesota Twins. And there was a downtime, as there is in all baseball games. My gosh. And so the announcers started just kind of talking about people in the crowd. The cameras panned in on this woman, who we found out, her name is Erica, as we found out later. She is coming back down the stairs to her husband, mm-hmm. who is sitting in his seat. She has a backpack on. Mm-hmm. She is front carrying one of her children.
1: Oh, she's got the baby Bjorn doohickey thing.
0: Uh-huh. And she's got a stack of three containers holding food. And she's coming down and she's shimmying back into her spot and she sits down. Now, the announcers were funny because they right away started saying, look at this supermom. Look at this woman.
1: Yes.
0: She's fantastic. And then one of them goes, she'll probably be the last one to eat, too. Now, it was funny, except for then, I don't know how you pronounce her husband's name. It's R-A-M-S-E-S, Ramses.
1: Okay.
0: Maybe. Then they started ragging on him.
1: Oh,
0: like,
1: no.
0: He's asking, like, did you bring any ketchup? You know, and so they're creating this narrative that then people really started to really mean about. Like, they were getting in touch with this family and telling her to divorce him.
1: Oh,
0: and,
1: come on.
0: You know, he should just this and she should leave and all that kind of stuff. And she said, actually, the situation is very different. Now, I find it interesting. Here's the thing. He had just lost one of his really good friends who was a very good baseball player and they had gone to this game. She had said, why don't we go to a Giants game and, you know, remember our friend. And
1: that's very sweet.
0: Yes.
1: And thoughtful.
0: Now, she said, you have to know that we are very committed to our marriage and our family. She said, we are halvesies. We both change diapers. We both play. We both take, you know, do doctor's appointments. We do all that kind of stuff. So, okay. She says they're halvesies. But I will say this. In no situation that I have ever been a part of would my husband have walked back into the stadium holding a child on his front, a backpack, and then three containers of food. And she said she sent him a text. What do you want for, I'm going to stop and get food. She had just changed the baby's diaper.
1: Oh, okay. Okay.
0: She had used the restroom and then she's coming back. She's like, I can pick up food. So she was doing 19 things. I'm going to put my neck out there just a little bit and say she didn't think much of it because she always does it.
1: Yeah. Yeah.
0: And then she was like, my husband is this great man. And of course he is. Like, the fact that she was geared up, you know, with babies and food and somehow getting back to her seat is no reflection of him.
1: No.
0: And what he does.
1: Although I would have liked to have had him stand up and maybe kind of meet her.
0: Right.
1: If, you know, like, oh, hey, honey, let me grab this from you. But
0: right.
1: I'll give him a pass because, yes, Erica is like many women who are like, I got this.
0: Yeah. It's
1: I
0: just
1: got
0: fine.
1: This. And it's like,
0: please don't.
1: People, yeah, don't take this from me because you're going to ruin my mojo and my flow.
0: Yes.
1: I've got this.
0: I got it. I would have liked him to say, what food stand are you at? I'll come meet you there and carry it.
1: Mm-hmm.
0: So, it's no reflection to his parenting and to who he is.
1: No.
0: But I will say this, that most women are literally or figuratively carrying the backpack, carrying the baby, carrying the food and getting everybody on their way and then telling everyone how great everyone else is.
1: That's true.
0: I just thought it was really funny that one of the announcers said she'll probably be the last one to eat too.
1: You know what? We should contact Erica.
0: I know.
1: She'd be like, have you eaten yet?
0: Have you eaten? They looked delicious. They were brisket sandwiches of sorts. They looked absolutely delicious.
1: Erica Superwoman.
0: Seriously. She just is. I wish she'd allow people to just call her Superwoman.
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18: 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Saturday, mostly sunny, high 66. Sunday, sunshine and a few clouds, high 65. 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
21: Good morning. Traffic is clearing on the northbound interstate between 94 and 151, but there's still pockets of congestion on the westbound Beltline approaching the bridge and at Todd Drive and Seminole Highway. Still brake lights in the construction zone on John Nolan and eastbound University at Midvale Boulevard. Plus traffic light and construction congestion downtown on East Wash Capitol Square and campus. Other main routes at the posted speeds. No crashes or delays. That's traffic. I'm Stacey Kay on Magic 98.
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0: 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Where Southern Wisconsin wakes up together with Lynette and Charlotte on Madison's Magic 98.
1: Let's just keep on moving. 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
2: Oh, it totally is factually, right? 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
1: What we go for every day. Don't quote us on that. Good news to go has something to do with a new UW ranking. And then you saw a movie over the week.
2: Oh, yes. 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
1: 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And so now I'm very curious how this all ties together. Don't go anywhere.
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0: 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There's a new ranking out, and UW-Madison was part of it. And I think you're going to be very happy with what those numbers show us. That's coming up in your good news to go.
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1: I got good news.
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0: U.S. News and World Report did a ranking of universities. UW-Madison was number 8 when compared to all the rest of the country's public universities. Overall, put all the private ones, Ivy League, all that stuff in there, the university ranked 34th overall. That's the best it's done in almost 20 years. A side note here, UW-Madison was also named one of the top 5 best values for in-state students. That should make you feel much better next time you're paying your kids' college bills. That's your good news to go.
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1: I watched something this weekend that I did not expect to hit me the way it did.
0: Okay. Does it sound like the Barbie movie?
1: It's not.
0: No, but like the Barbie movie, the way it was like, okay, great. I was never into Barbies. I'm not going to love this. But then it ended up being so powerful. So that's what this was?
1: Yeah, I thought I was just getting a fun little escape, and somehow I walked away thinking about family, the people who really know you, what happens when you finally stop hiding pieces of yourself. Yeah, oh. I went deep, Lynette.
0: Oh!
1: Yeah, so, and this kind of involves you too.
0: Okay.
1: So, stick around.
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15: Slight chance of rain showers today. Otherwise, cloudy skies expected. Daytime highs approaching 69. Southwesterly winds 8 to 15 miles per hour. Rain showers likely tonight. Lows dip down to about 64. Overcast skies. I'm weatherology meteorologist Paul Trombley. Currently, it's 63 degrees.
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1: I saw Practical Magic 2 this weekend.
0: Okay, wait, when was the first one out? I can't remember.
1: I think it was like 1996.
0: I feel like that's right.
1: Yeah, it was like 30 years ago,
0: yeah,
1: something
0: okay.
1: like that. So I loved it. I loved this movie. Partly because I've always been fascinated by witches, to be honest. I've always just been fascinated by them.
0: It is cool.
1: You know, give me the herbs, the candles, the mysterious greenhouse. You know, apparently, all I've been missing in my life is a Victorian house and a room devoted entirely to rosemary.
0: Yeah.
1: The herb.
0: And a metal fence, a black metal fence.
1: All of that.
0: Yeah.
1: All of that. You know, but what really got to me had nothing to do with magic. It was about sisterhood. And the family, the whole idea of finally being who you actually are instead of spending your life sanding down the weird parts so everybody else feels comfortable around you. Okay. So, because like the older we get, the more I'm thinking, I'm exhausted. You know, it's like you're morphing. You're like a chameleon at times. And really the best people in your life are the ones who know the entire whole version of you.
0: And stick around despite that.
1: The good, the bad, the ugly, right? The complicated, the ridiculous, the version of you. You've made those mistakes. You've changed. You've grown. Maybe gotten a little stranger. And that's okay.
0: Mm. Well, you know? I think you were always strange. It just seeps out a little bit.
1: Yeah.
0: You're more true to
1: yes,
0: it.
1: Yes.
0: Right?
1: Your strangeness comes out because you just feel more comfortable to let it out, you know?
0: Mm-hmm.
1: And it's, you know, in this movie, it's about the women who keep choosing each other and other people who you meet who see you as you are and choose you. That is the part that I loved about this. So, if you haven't seen the movie, I know you haven't seen the movie.
0: The first one.
1: Yes.
0: Oh, nor the second one.
1: Or the second one.
0: Yeah, yeah, yeah.
1: Okay, so forget the witches for a second.
0: Yeah.
1: Okay. When you think about sisterhood, Lynette, whether it's actual sisters or the women you've chosen as family, what makes somebody one of your people?
0: Oh, I love that question. I think it's that they make you even better. I like me around you.
1: Yes.
0: Mm-hmm.
1: Yes. It's like you're helping, like a helping hand up, right? You're not dragging somebody down. You're bringing them up and you're like, hey, we can be good.
0: Yes.
1: Yeah. And I love you for what you are and what you will be and all of that.
0: Mm-hmm.
1: So one of the perfect lines from this movie is no magic is stronger than sisterhood.
0: Mm-hmm.
1: And I was thinking about that and I'm like, okay, I'm going to get syrupy here. Lynette, you're one of my people. I think of you like a younger sister. I'm totally protective of you. I want good things to happen for you and your family. And if anybody messes with you, apparently this weekend, I am ready to become a witch.
0: Yes.
1: You know, I am
0: yes.
1: like, I've got my broom. I'll pick up some rosemary at the grocery store.
0: Yes.
1: You know, I'll do it. Hocus pocus, sixth and locust. Let's do this.
0: I feel the same way. I think I sent you a text this last weekend that showed that when mm-hmm. you said I'm stressed
1: yes.
0: out, I'm whatever, and I said something that can't be repeated on the radio.
1: Yes, you did.
0: Because it was like instantly, you know, mm-hmm. put up the padded doors or the room, lock yeah. the doors, get away. Like
1: yeah.
0: nothing will hurt you. That is the way sisterhood
1: yeah.
0: is supposed to go. And it's not because you think this person is perfect.
1: No.
0: It's because you know they're not, but
1: yeah.
0: you love them anyway. Missing pieces, weirdness, strangest, you know, things
1: yeah.
0: and all.
1: Everything.
0: That's the difference. When you really get to know somebody and you know all of them and you go, yes, it's you I love.
1: Mm-hmm.
0: And I'm better for knowing you.
1: Yeah.
0: Those are the pieces that go together. So that's what this movie is about.
1: And there are some hot guys in there too. I'll tell you that. So,
0: okay. Hot women too.
1: Yeah. Hot women and midnight margaritas.
0: What? Okay. And just like that, we must all go to Practical Magic 2. It's in theaters right now, right?
1: It is.
0: All right.
1: Fire up those brooms. Let's go.
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It is still September, but Goodman's Jewelers gave me one piece of advice that's probably worth tucking away now. If you're thinking about giving someone something truly custom this Christmas, October is when that conversation needs to start, because custom doesn't mean grabbing something off a shelf and putting it in a box. It takes time to choose the stone, talk through the design, make the little decisions that turn an idea into something that feels completely personal. And honestly, that's part of what makes a custom piece so special. Nobody else has that exact story. So no, you do not need to start playing Christmas music yet. Please don't. But if there's a custom piece in your head for someone you love, next month is the time to start. Goodman's Jewelers, 220 State Street, right in the heart of downtown Madison.

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1: 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And Saturday and Sunday, a 1,000-foot inflatable obstacle course has landed in Madison. 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
11: Slight chance of rain showers today. Otherwise, cloudy skies expected. Daytime highs approaching 69. Southwesterly winds 8 to 15 miles per hour. Rain showers likely tonight. Lows dip down to about 64. Overcast skies. I'm weatherology meteorologist Paul Trombley. Currently, it's 63 degrees.
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8: I'm meteorologist Jason Caterina with your WeatherTech Weekend Weather Update. Saturday, mostly sunny, high 66. Sunday, sunshine and a few clouds, high 65. 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

0: Madison's Magic 98. Oh boy, there's that big brouhaha going on at Watertown High School and Flashdance. I mean, if the director left out all the adult parts, I don't see what the problem is. But what do I know? Anyway, happy Hump Day Wednesday. Happy last day of September. And happy International Podcast Day. It's also National Extra Virgin Olive Oil Day, National Chewing Gum Day, National Love People Day, National Pet Tricks Day, and today is National Women's Health and Fitness Day.
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10: Slight chance for drizzle today. Otherwise, cloudy skies expected. Daytime highs approaching 69. Winds out of the southwest, 8 to 15 miles per hour. Cloudy skies expected again tonight. Rain showers likely. Lows level off around 64. I'm weatherology meteorologist Laura Lockwood. Currently 64.
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3: They say you're known by the company you keep. 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And Ben Gruber is endorsed by radical California environmentalists who want to transition away from fossil fuels so quickly that it could prohibit gas-powered cars and trucks and eat up huge amounts of prime Wisconsin farmland to support wind and solar energy. 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They say you're known by the company you keep. Ben Gruber keeps some pretty scary company. Ben Gruber, he's too extreme to represent our values in Madison.
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0: tickets go on sale tomorrow morning at 10 for the 30th anniversary of Sabrina the Teenage Witch cast reunion coming to the Barrymore on Saturday, November 7th. 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Melissa Joan Hart and the original cast will be doing storytelling, doing skits. 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
13: Slight chance for drizzle this afternoon. Otherwise, cloudy skies expected. Daytime highs approaching 68. Southwesterly winds 8 to 15 miles per hour. Rain likely tonight, lows dip down to about 64, overcast skies. I'm weatherology meteorologist Laura Lockwood. Currently 65.
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8: They say you're known by the company you keep. 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And Ben Gruber is endorsed by radical California environmentalists who want to transition away from fossil fuels so quickly that it could prohibit gas-powered cars and trucks and eat up huge amounts of prime Wisconsin farmland to support wind and solar energy. 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Ben Gruber keeps some pretty scary company. 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
8: Slight chance for drizzle this afternoon. Otherwise, cloudy skies expected. Daytime highs approaching 68. Southwesterly winds 8 to 15 miles per hour. Rain likely tonight. Lows dip down to about 64. Overcast skies. I'm weatherology meteorologist Laura Lockwood. Right now, it's 66 degrees.
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8: 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And Saturday and Sunday, a 1,000-foot inflatable obstacle course has landed in Madison. 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

0: Madison's Magic 98. You know what? There might actually be an upside to a cloudy Wednesday. Research has found that people can be more productive when the weather outside isn't so great, probably because they're not sitting there thinking about all the fun things they could be doing outside. But maybe today isn't a blah Wednesday after all. Maybe it is a get stuff done Wednesday. So hang on, a quick peek at the forecast, and then some get stuff done music from Olivia Dean on Magic 98.
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0: Slight chance for drizzle with fog at times this afternoon. Otherwise, cloudy skies expected. Daytime highs approaching 68. Southwesterly winds 8 to 15 miles per hour. Showers likely tonight. Lows dip down to about 64. Cloudy. I'm weatherology meteorologist Laura Lockwood. Currently, it's 66 degrees.
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0: 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The UW women's hockey team has its home opener at Laban Arena starting at 7. 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

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Just a quick reminder, we'll pick two winners for the Magic Coffee Break after 5 o'clock today. 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
3: Slight chance for drizzle with fog at times this afternoon. Otherwise, cloudy skies expected. Daytime highs approaching 68. Southwesterly winds 8 to 15 miles per hour. Showers likely tonight. Lows dip down to about 64. Cloudy. I'm weatherology meteorologist Laura Lockwood. Currently, it's 66 degrees.
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0: Madison's Magic 98. If you're thinking about where you're going to retire someday, I'm just reading this article about where you can live to make a pretty big difference in how far your money goes. And a new study ranks states based on things like housing costs, cost of living, and taxes. And Wisconsin came in right in the middle at number 25 amongst all 50 states. But honestly, unless you want to live like a hillbilly or somewhere that's flat as a pancake with no trees, Wisconsin seems pretty darn good to me on this list. And we've got cheese curds.
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0: Madison's Magic 98 with a little Bruno Mars news, and this one kind of made me laugh. I remember that crazy rumor that Bruno owed a Las Vegas casino about $50 million. Well, he's been having a little fun with that during a recent show in Las Vegas. Anderson .Paak joked about the debt, and Bruno fired back that he's debt-free and had paid off the casino a long time ago. But the funny part was the casino said the whole $50 million story wasn't even true. So a great singer, and he's got a sense of humor. Just more reasons to love Bruno Mars on Magic 98.
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0: Rain showers likely, with fog and spots tonight. Otherwise, cloudy skies. Lows dip down to about 64. Winds out of the southwest, 8 to 15 miles per hour. Rain showers likely tomorrow. Daytime highs approaching 68. Overcast skies. I'm weatherology meteorologist Laura Lockwood. Currently 66.
5: Madison traffic.
6: Starting off with pockets of congestion on the northbound interstate between 94 and 151 and on the eastbound Beltline between the Bridge and Park Street and slow at Gammon. Westbound slow at Todd Drive and Seminole Highway. Brake lights in the construction zone on John Nolan. 151 south at the interstate. 12 west at K. Eastbound K at Q. And southbound Midvale Boulevard at Mineral Point Road. No crashes or delays, just traffic light and construction congestion downtown on East Wash, Capitol Square, and campus. That's traffic. I'm Stacy Kay on Magic 98.
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The Wiz is coming to Overture Hall October 6th to the 11th, and it takes that Wizard of Oz story and gives it a whole new groove with gospel and jazz and rock and 70s funk and some seriously good dance numbers. 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
14: Accidents on Nakoma Road at Yuma Drive and southbound Stoughton Road at Flom may still be issues. And an earlier accident on the eastbound Beltline just after Stoughton Road has been on both shoulders, causing a delay past Todd Drive. Eastbound also slow at Gammon, westbound slow at Todd Drive and Seminole Highway. Some congestion on the northbound interstate between 94 and 151. And brake lights in the construction zone on John Nolan, along with the usual traffic light and construction congestion downtown on East Wash, Capitol Square, and campus. That's traffic. I'm Stacey Kay on Magic 98.
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0: 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You know, I think this might be one of those weekends where you just need to get outside and enjoy fall. 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A chili cook-off in Paoli. We've got the Wanakee Artisan Market, the Fall Village Market in Mount Horeb, and the Fall Festival of Color in Lake Mills. 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If you're thinking, okay, what are we going to do this weekend? 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
7: Rain showers likely, with fog in spots tonight. Otherwise, cloudy skies. Lows dip down to about 64. Winds out of the southwest, 8 to 15 miles per hour. Rain showers likely tomorrow. Daytime highs approaching 68. Overcast skies. I'm weatherology meteorologist Laura Lockwood. Currently 66.
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0: Lows around 64 and foggy tonight under overcast skies with rain showers likely. Southwesterly winds 8 to 15 miles per hour. Rain showers likely tomorrow. Daytime highs approaching 68. Cloudy skies expected. I'm weatherology meteorologist Paul Trombley. Currently 66.
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